0: Stop Country.
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2: Ain't it crazy, baby? I just one drink could change things. Who'd ever thought we'd make it? Who'd have thought we'd ever come this far? Sparks flying over Bud Lights. Do what you're doing for the rest

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0: This is River Country. 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
1: 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The MD of Fairview Council is wanting residents to join them for a coffee and a chat. 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